0: 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Estamos en la estación.
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1: 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Your mind is not your own. Your heart sweats, your body shakes. Another kiss is all it takes.

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2: Welcome to the greatest fucking day of my whole entire life. At this point, I think there's only one thing we can fucking do. We gotta sing a song together. All of us. We gotta sing a song as fucking loud as we can. Sing it. Singing for the last 14 years of being in this fucking band. Sing it for all those fucking Reading festivals and all those fucking V festivals and all those fucking Glastonbury festivals. All those shows at the Astoria and all those fucking... Just sing it.